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1: No Trouble No Stress Show 12 to 3 with your boy King Shampoonizer. I think we have the last one here on Facebook. I'm sorry if uke wazama ukusenda ku WhatsApp. No, my WhatsApp is not okay. 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

0: This is Lira for you. 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Mhla 26. And yangan is 8. 2026. Yes. 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Yes. It's Chandwa Sami. 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Promise you ukuthi so yeah with the word of the day, baby. Yeah, it's the time naso akona with the word of the day. 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

0: 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Yeah, coming to 7.6 FM, the sound of choice of kids and capital word of the day. Yeah, get some bitlo, uzo kala gashle. I trust you one, ukuthi uzo kutaza, ngampela, ugwenze, uvuga. 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Yeah.
1: Ya bafethu, baleke, tisifundisa nene, ikoneso. 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We are born to gym and you exercise. Now you should go your medication free. Then get a prescription. Yeah. Ukujima can cure a person. Then food to get was to prevent a food to move from. Easy for food. We pray. You have a nation. We pray and I'm going to go out. Get all a look. Cooler and spirit. Cooler and wooden. Who might be possessed. 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

0: 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Yeah, with your boy King Shampoonizer. Thank you. 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Thank you very much. 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
3: Ongazondi abantu ngoba nakho sekuthi usibanibana kasamzondo sibanibana. That is the word of the day. Yeah. 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
4: Yeah.
3: Ngokwenza ngalutho useyamzonda. 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Stop doing that. Have a lovely day. 3 o'clock ekuseni mhlaka 26 then about 238 of the year 2026. 127 days left. 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It's happy 2027. 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Yeah, sohlangana on Friday. 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Yeah, have a lovely day. 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

Giving it a lagi balaleli mungulovu 107.6 FM. This is the day that the Lord has made, and we are rejoicing in it, and we are glad. Now, obviously, gikulani excuse my voice because I am overcoming a challenge. Giving it a lagi kala balaleli mungulovu 107.6 FM. 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I pray for you and I continue to pray that, believe me, life is profitable, that you are the better for the time that you have made a sacrifice. You go to Kale also like this way. Abanye bayino have got to really ikhoko bayibiselimuva starting an hour earlier to really accommodate this. So believe me, I'm praying for you and I will continue to pray for you, and I believe that uNkulunkulu rewards you. Ngoba ndo sengifundile uNkulunkulu umvuzi walabo abamfunayo. So your life is enriched, your life is better for having done that. So siyabonga kakhulu iNkosi. Now believe me, ngiba khona lana njalo ngomsomluko ukuya kulwesihlanu ngesikhathi esifana. Kodwa ke I'm going to give you a number that you can use to call me, and then I will pray with you. I will pray with you mangukuthi kune-information oyidingayo in light with what we've come to do now. We will furnish it to you. Tina kanye nomama umfundisi uThabile Christian. But funa ukuthi wazi ukuthi siqala ukumama izincingo ngo-12 ukuya kufonda mama, because of ministry obligations, commitments esiba nawo earlier in the day. 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So-ke believe me, which is why siqala ubamba izincingo ngo-12. So he said, "Mo ngakuli kosi." Now you want phone, or SMS, WhatsApp, when the WhatsApp voice no, and on the other side of the line, imina kaya no mama mfundisi, and then yeah, we will engage with you. Nazi no balunga iphone ala. It is 0746158466. 0746158466. 0746158466. Now believe me, I want to invite you. I am inviting you. Wena nomndeni wakho, wena nomyeni wakho, unkosikazi wakho, abantwana bakho, abazali bakho, abahlobo bakho, to come. Really, just visit us. A Glory Dimension Cerebral Church. It will be wonderful to host you. Now, siyikhonza kuphi ke? Siyikhonza. And now, this is the last Sunday. Siyikhonza kule ndawo.
but then we will come up and tell you Sibuyela Imbali. We are excited about the new facilities that we are going to be using, AJ. So ke Sibuyela ke Imbali, and njengoba Sibuyela Imbali kodwa ke si lana a project gateway is our last Sunday, and we want to make it a great celebration bakithi even as sobe sikhona. So it's a project gateway ikufor Back Street lani mkhulu kuthiwa isemadala jail. So we would love just to be with you bakithi ukugcina la iproject gateway. 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

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This is Pastor Mfundo W. Christian, Senior Pastor at Glory Dimensions, succumbing a challenge. 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The Queen Navigation Divine Navigation System. 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

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And emotions. Because that is the function of what? Of the soul. 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

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Now, 1 Corinthians 12, uyakhuluma ke ngalezo ziphiwo zo-9. 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

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And then what, one thing that I've discovered is that our God is a talking God. He does talk. But in most cases, we are not listening. And hence the importance. 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
1: 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They balance to ensure that their families, where they come from, they are not left behind when her life is progressing. At the same time, her family is equally progressing. 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
1: 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The department received a report that a 16-year-old learner had allegedly been stabbed in Letlhabile Township. 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
2: Ngingena sesema sezulu sawubona mlaleli amazinga okubanda nokushisa eThekwini aphakathi kwa 18 no 21 degrees esikhotha phakathi kwa 9 no 20 degrees eGiant's Castle phakathi kwa 8 no 19 degrees eXobo phakathi kwa 12 no 17 degrees eGoxstad phakathi kwa 10 no 16 degrees eLadysmith phakathi kwa 10 no 22 degrees eMargate phakathi kwa 17 no 20 degrees eMoyo River phakathi kwa 8 no 20 degrees eNewcastle phakathi kwa 9 no 21 degrees ePotchefstroom phakathi kwa 18 no 20 degrees eRichards Bay phakathi kwa 9 no 21 degrees, a Richmond apart squad 17 no apart squad 12 no 17 degrees, a St. Lucia apart squad 20 no 21 degrees, Olundi apart squad 13 no 19 degrees, a Underberg apart squad 7 no 17 degrees, a Fryhead apart squad 10 no 19 degrees, and the Konala, a Pietermaritzburg apart squad 13 no 19 degrees.
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1: 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So you know you heard that these days ishama up and down. 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
0: 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It's Wednesday, it's Proud Moment Wednesday. It's
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2: 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Next. Next. Next. Next. Next. Next. Next. Next. Next. Next. Next. Next. Next. Next. Next. Next. Next. Next. Next. Next. Next. Next. Next. Next. Next. Next. Next. Next. Next. Next. Next. Next. Next. Next. Next. Next. Next. Next. Next. Next. Next. Next. Next. Next. Next. Next. Next. Next. Next. Next.

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0: is exactly 26 minutes after 6 emsakazweni wakho 107.6 FM. Kanti ke makunje isikhathi sesikutshela ukuthi sikubuka
1: Bona mama tsaka besubale busiso zakho. That was Osiyeza by originally by Johnny Craig, but this version ekaze expandweni ehamba no Sky Wonder, ehamba no Msaki, The Crossing I remake bethi Osiyeza. 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
0: Simi eshaka mnandi yena ethi ke umahlalela.
1: 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Kusho ukuthi wena asingene into your top and trending stories. First in our top and trending stories when a prince siya sakhuluma laphana ngentokazi uNaledi aphiwe. 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
1: 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I'm Sazo Nero 7 Ports FM. 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
0: Bengeke kube kuhle yini uma uthola imvuzo nge-akhawunti yebhizinisi lakho nge-FNB Go Business Account. 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

0: All right, this is a panel coming out of question. This is a panel game. Heavy K. Shalom 9 to find out. ETJ. Way. Now, I think it's cutting message. 16 minutes to 7. 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We're going to tell you. 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
1: 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The school and district officials proceeded to the local clinic to...
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3: Yeah, alright, kwenza lokho-ke ku phansi kohlelo isondela breakfast show kumgungundlovu FM ku Facebook page. Thank you.
2: Thank you.
3: Thank you guys. Thank you.
2: Some support Eros.
3: So support Eros?
2: Yeah.
3: Okay.
2: Yes, I can. Je.
3: Okay.
2: Yeah.
3: Okay. Eros ya shy Chiefs.
2: Eros ya shy Sundowns.
3: No, Eros ya shy Chiefs. Yeah, he like corner nje ngokushy Chiefs.
2: He ya Sundowns.

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1: They just cut off my TV subscription and manje dazwakala. 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
1: 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Oh
0: you know she's the best and currently I look at her. Ooh, I love
1: like, and I like the way ulira are recovering ngayo from stroke.
0: Yes nkosi yami, I remember at some point sasingeve si worried si South Africa kanti wasikhombisa nje ukuthi she's the strong woman that we know how to be.
1: Awards kade icula khona, I was like wow.
0: And she fully recovered, yazi. 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
1: yes vele kwenzeka kanjalo
0: ngiyabona why sitting
1: he was actually working for what is this radio ka Anele 74 something
0: okay
1: leka Anele Mdodo
0: oh
1: yes
0: okay
1: wasebenza khona lapha for years I think for about

0: sako Twitter abaxolisa kuma podcast
1: awucabange umuntu one following engaka as Piano Pulse inabantu abaningi inama inama followers amaningi so wena nge data lakho ubuka and izinto ezikhulunywa umuntu odakiwe ngikhonto engayithanda that Julius Malema said about Mac
2: it's a political party yeah, that is
0: depoliticizing you
2: it's a political party its role is to depoliticize the youth he thinks he's special he thinks wearing flip flops is something special he wears flip flops and insult and attack every black person attack Mini Dlamini attack all of these things and what is that why would you even be shaken by something like, why would you follow if you want to learn something he calls people there of stature who think who talk sense I was watching him yesterday with that former police commissioner, the white guy. It's called Mac G.
1: That was Julius Malema on Mac G.
0: Yeah.
1: It's okay. The message I send her. It's okay to get drunk.
0: And listen, what came out of podcast and chill, a product. Akuzona ikipa abona umusic utshwala
1: so uthi we youth it's okay to do this
0: nikhulume
1: no
0: even
1: at work
0: even at work khuluma sinom kanjani ngabantu besifazane
1: no
0: yenza noma isho noma yini
1: ayengeke indaba yama podcast buda yami safanele ibhekisiswe kahle cause wow
0: like wow but ama podcast bengwathandela ukuthi abantu they speak their minds but phela have some respect yabona lento le ngoba uyabazama uyabona mangabe ufika e radio noma ku TV abantu baze 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these things you can get your point across ungakhuluma freely but manje we are at a point where now wonke umuntu because even lapha kongizwe inhlamba iyaqhuma
1: we
0: inhlamba iyaqhuma I remember nje usifiso ekhuluma ngeupbringing yakhe
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0: waze wathi yena la kungathukana khona futhi ngaliwa khona uyabhoreka
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1: awukatshana mfana ubuma hosh
0: cabanga
1: into yami sithi hayi guys ngeke South Africa or whatever this gotta be umthetho owengamele the same way with radio because iradio vele khona everywhere
0: yes.
1: But indlela okhuluma ngayo iyaqoqeka ngoba uyazi ukuthi you have to answer to so and so I think they should have the same thing with ama podcast
0: uvalo lamzama ukuthi labantu laba okuyibona abasi oppressile noma abasi oppressed they are always 10 steps ahead of us I wouldn't be shocked uma ngathola ukuthi 90% of our podcast are funded by them
1: yo
0: ngoba indlela fanele if you want to kill the nation firstly you divide and conquer number 2 you target the youth because iyouthi mihlakaniphile isonto lakho liyavuka
1: ma podcast thank you mngani wami
0: it's
1: 15 minutes after 10 let's start usiluke sibabazile aya ma podcast guys ngeke hayibo umama uthi ngangiyothakatha ngabona umfana hayi umfana wathi ngizomnika imali wathi hayi ngeke guys uma kabani loya hayi ngeke indaba yama podcast ayibhekwe ngelinye iso lesithathu ke kodwa ke siluke

0: Nando's Peri Peri half chicken and a single side for only $1.25, he said.
1: I'm sad. I finished it.
0: Oh, Nikos. Ungawari. Because this chicken season has more episodes. Nando's. Oh, what a place.
2: 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Her voice, her power, her impact. This Women's Month, we celebrate the women who are changing the world around them. This message is brought to you by the Department of Women, Youth, and Persons with Disabilities.
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0: Oh yeah, the weather is beautiful. The weather is wedding.
1: And Zama, speaking of your weather, abantu bangakhala kakhulu ngamakhaza. I recently come across indaba ecamuka from South African Weather Service. Bathi this summer kuzoshisa ngendlela enzima edlula zonke.
0: Izwile ukuthi kusazoshisa.
1: As of October up until March.
0: Awe ma.
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1: And bathe it's going to be between most of the time it's going to be between 35 to 40.
0: Yo,
1: and
0: yo,
1: then indawo ifana nako Upington Limpopo.
0: Qamile ments Limpopo.
1: Yes, yes.
0: Hayi yashisa lapha.
1: Yes, but it's not just Upington. But it's almost the same. But here, lapho it's
0: up in Tini West.
1: Each one is a stone. Mouth let you go. Utaye lose.
0: Ilento apestas bakdala because it's so bad. The look shell dala. Melga tega tek shisaka kulu.
1: Yeah,
0: yes.
1: Yeah, yeah.
0: So a point of Malanga Bazo, Fabula Band.
1: Kakulu, go
0: back. And Shisaka Bulal.
1: Yeah.
0: Hey, Bakona Bantu, even La South Africa, I mean, even La JKZN, Bakona Bantu, Oyaguzi, Twa, Magabega Tik Shiseng and Bela, Twe, Bashoni, Baby Gobanji Gap, Baby Katik Shisaku.
1: Yes, yes, yes.
0: Especially Mantabatala Ninga.
1: Yeah, yeah, yeah. It's even worse, Gubantla Bebailim Shop, Pabelu. It's worse.
0: Babona Sebe Pink.
1: Because they do not have a melanin.
0: Oh yeah.
1: So now we feed off ilanga.
0: Yabo.
1: So ngesikhathi wena uthi isikhumba sami siyachoxa. So singachoxa isikhumba sako. Sibe siproduce lento ekuthiwa melanin okuyiyona a protector wena from ukushiswa ilanga.
0: Okay, so did you know?
1: Yeah.
0: Okay, come back. That's very interesting.
1: So that is why you'd find abelungu they always kwamenza zabo have ama sunscreen.
0: Oh yeah.
1: And
0: yeah.
1: Overseas right now, a lot of white people are dying because of ilanga. A lot. It's a lot. I mean, like tens of thousands of white people are dying because of ilanga. And it's in a because we have lent it to a melanin.
0: Yeah.
1: Melanin lento yenza ukuthi sibe brown compared to everyone else.
0: Yes.
1: The darker you are, the more melanin you have.
0: Yeah.
1: You know. So abantu laba zamesazi babizwa ngokuthi iphiwo. Basuke bengenayo lento ekuthiwa melanin. Have you noticed ukuthi ba sensitive kanjani when it comes to ilanga?
0: Yes.
1: Baphatha ama umbrella bafaka ama shades abazwana ukuhambela nekhombela ngene. Michael Jackson had the same problem by the way. So basuke bengenayo lento le.
0: Angithi wena vetiligo ke.
1: Yes. Vetiligo vele iqeda vele ukuzana. Iqeda ilento mamlele tikhumalo.
0: Okay, yeah.
1: Ilento iqeda imele and the brown thing.
0: It's so sad ukuthi Michael Jackson waze washona ejajwa.
1: Yes, senza umlungu. No.
0: And imagine now ukuthi bangaka abantu abamba bo fix amakhala. That's the only thing he did.
1: Yeah. That's what the only thing he did, but actually why egula, he had the condition.
0: We
1: are talking about this. And velu didunyo cha namhlanje awukho mude, so we are safe. So le into zama imelanin that we have le senza sibe brown compared to everyone else. It's pure. 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
1: 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You know that?
0: I didn't know that.
1: Oh, doctor.
0: That's why ngikuthi did you know?
1: Oh, doctor, they literally extract.
0: Yini fluid? Yini?
1: Kuya ngokuthi mawumuntu it's more of a fluid njengoba ngisho ukuthi umzimba wakho uyayikhipha umhlabathi. 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That is how thina singasabelanga, we feed off of ilanga, we need sun kahle kahle.
0: Yes.
1: So thina ophuza amanzi anemelanin, uhambe emhlabathini onemelanin, udla amafutha anemelanin, it goes straight to isa ilanga.

0: Planning.
1: Yes, I was about to say that.
0: If you ungasazi isiZulu, uyalamba.
1: Times he used to turn down ama gigs. To know, I'm not gonna do isiZulu. I'm not gonna portray character.

0: for wealthy people only. Think again. 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
1: All right, Gamasbega is Kati. It has gone to 12 minutes after 11. Kumkumudlo 107.6 FM, the sound of choice of KZN and Capital. Musu Zwage, Leo, Magete, Owasge, Gutik, Swissik Konage, Esukulumisana Nai, Namshanje, Unweba, Somcheli, Ovelage, Gwa Netbank. Kantige, Njabasas, Gutige, Sagwamge, Mlaleli to our financial education segment, which is brought to you by Unetbank. Kantige, Namshanje. We are going to be talking about something that affects all of us. Or income level, maintaining your financial health. That's what we're going to be talking about. We often hear about looking after our physical health by eating well, exercising, and getting regular checkups. But our financial health is just and is important as it affects our quality of life, our stress levels, and ability to achieve our goals. So, South Africans, amaningi are feeling the pressure of rising living costs, equality, debt commitments, and unexpected expenses. That's why we understand how to manage our finances effectively has never been more important. And the good news is that improving your financial health

0: doesn't necessarily require higher income. Awudingi ukuthi ube umuntu ohola imali eningi kakhulu. But ke esikhathini esiningi it's about making informed decisions, developing healthy money habits and planning ahead. So ke njengoba sengishilo ke ekuqaleni ukuthi joining us today to help us unpack the important topics, we are joined by spokesperson Uncebo Wakanomtshele, a financial education expert from KwaNedbank. Uncebo, sawubona, sawukwamukela ohlelweni.
1: Thank you for having me. It's a pleasure to be here and share some practical insights that can help us strengthen their financial well-being.
0: All right, angazi unceba noma uzothi kungimuvela mangabe usebenzisa i-cellphone akukhambi kahle akuzwa kahle. Hello Nceba. 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Sakwamukela ehlelweni Nceba.
1: Thank you for having me. It's a pleasure to be here and share some practical information.

0: Alright, guys, siyaqhubeka ke nengqoqo yethu yaso yosukini la namhlanje from Nedbank ukhona ke unceba ngiyathemba ukuthi ke sesizo
1: overall financial well-being. Right? And basically it's how effectively you wanna ukuthi imali yakho uyihlelela kanjani, how effectively you manage your money on a daily basis usuku nosuku. It's about your ability to meet your current financial obligations, you know, such as ukhokhela izindleko zakho, ukhokhela iy'kweletu zakho, ukuthi ufinyelele kwimigomo leyo ozibekele yona, and ukuthi uhlela kanjani for any unexpected expenses and events.
0: So manje-ke kubaluleke kangakanani for abantu
1: a healthy person, it means it has a positive impact on almost every area of your life. So when your finances are under control, you experience a lot less stress and anxiety about your money, and you're better equipped to handle unexpected challenges. So financial health, it also helps you to sell for any important life goals that you have, like retirement or buying a home, no more food, singing, schooling. Ultimately, maintaining good financial health gives you greater confidence. It gives you peace of mind.
0: Inceba uzoshathe ene kodwa manje lona lenta khuluma ngayo inocisha ifani nale engiyenzayo mina, but now the question is ngazi kanjani ukuthi I'm financially healthy, ngizobona kanjani
1: 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Am I meeting my monthly expenses without having to ukuthi ngikwelete? 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So those are some of the indicators of whether you are financially healthy.
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1: say some reason lembe lena iyasiphathisa ngekhane. So that can either support or undermine your financial health. It all depends on a large portion of your income being directed towards your school. Manje usakwazi ukuziphilisa, ukwazi ukuzijabulisa, usakwazi ukubeka, usakwazi ukubekela

0: Maintaining good financial health also requires with finding a balance, a right to your credit, and avoiding unnecessary borrowing. You can wait and save up for something.
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0: Yebo, absolutely. So first step is understand ukuthi wena imali inoyikweletayo and imali uyikweleta kuphi. Many people underestimate their debt because they don't have a complete picture of their obligations. 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Khona into ekuthiwa i-nessence.
1: Alright, it's 23 minutes after 11. I'm Mgungundlovu 107.6 FM, the sound of choice of KZN Capital.

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1: eMidrand. We asked them to share the advice they wish they had received when they were starting out. What did young women need to know about confidence, education, leadership, failure, resilience, and opportunity? 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
1: 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Now Mlalelo Semkhunkhulo of FM 107.6 FM. 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
0: 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Please shuffle and I'm Sano Goofy Superstar 9 to 12. 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

0: 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Hey. All right, tell we gave them down a column. So, Jom Sanas Wakom, Kungu Love FM, 107.6 FM. So, when you love again, Jabini, Guninga Kulu, Okningi, Owensagayo, Jobas Villu, go together, Indabe Manzi, Isazobe, Ibe, Ish, Kakul. 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
1: 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Yeah. 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Yeah.
2: Yeah. It's a button to listen to Boom Shaka.
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0: 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Lento the rights.
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0: Yeah.
1: Yeah,
0: shibe nalimina.
1: Yeah.
0: Yeah, fana shilale. Siyathandaza.
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0: Ngilaba that.
1: Yeah.
0: Okunye nokunye.
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0: 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Kiaspana, yes. Mara gifuna mo. Chum.
1: Yeah.
0: Anguishish.
1: Yes, 100%.
0: 1732, right here on FM 107.6, the sound of choice of KZN Capital. 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
0: All right, anyway, kum sagas wa kum kungulo FM. 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
0: 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Oh, well known. 0.6 FM. This is a selection of my channel. So, Nanjabulo.

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2: The national leadership believes that it can approach

0: the 2026 local government elections by systematically excluding, removing, or disqualifying candidates merely because those members are perceived to be politically aligned with me, with the elected KZN national leadership, or with leaders who have challenged the president, then it must be understood that we are prepared to challenge those decisions through every lawful avenue available to us, including the courts on an agent basis where circumstances require. The candidate selection process cannot become another instrument through which internal political battles are fought. National's own circular of 4 August establishes a process beginning with branch nominations, constituencies, the National Deployment Committee, and ultimately NSC approval. If the branches nominate candidates through the prescribed processes,
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I will always be emotionally yours. I'm Sazana Kumkongolo FM, the mighty OJs. Oh, good music of all times. Yeah, just send us a good hey, wena. Oh, ngohleze ngikuthanda. 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Yeah, it's always good to show some love kumuntu wakho sokumthanda emsazweni wakho Mkhongolo FM, the sound of choice of KZN's capital. Igama siphamandla madikizela. 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While besahlanganisa, thina let us do what we know better. You know what we know better? Music. Ah, ufikile eThekwini. Igama lakho Tamia. Oh, what a performance. This one is called Things I've Collected 1939. Happy Wednesday to you.

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0: Just to be close to you, 2041. Sars welcome to Mkhumbulo FM, the sound of choice of KZN's capital. 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Ray Charles, Classic Reunion. If you know the music,
1: and outside I heard the
0: if you know the music, you know what I'm talking about. And I'm talking about Ray Charles. Yayithanda ku Mam Ngubo lengoma. Hello Mam Ngubo, phase 4, France. PMB. Kuphi na kubula kufanya khona umsazi mkhulu FM. It's all about the music. Just the two of us, 2043.

Here we are once again, facing one another. You looking in my eyes and I'm looking in yours, wondering what in the world went wrong. You know, it really doesn't make a whole lot of sense to sit here and try to figure out where the fault lies, whether it was your fault or whether it was mine. I guess all that really matters is that what I came here to tell you, and that is, I don't think I can live my life.

This is not the last time usuku lokugcina ke sobe senza iblaster, the blaster from the past emsazweni akumkhongolo FM on a Sunday. After the management has taken a very good decision for you, bakuhlanganisela nje into emnandi esinethemba lokuthi ke nakanjani uzoyijabulela. Yeah, I just ngithi ke iblast from the past iyaphela. Yes, soul ne R&B kukhona ke something exciting that is coming this ngithi ke kulela viki lokuqala ke kuSeptember ke njoba kuzobe kuphela inyanga yabantu besifazane sobe siqeda ke nami ngiyabonga kakhulu Thandani Khumsile kwi blast from the past. Kodwa okuningi sokukhuluma ke ngesonto, into engifisa ukuthi uyenze soul R&B music. Yeah, slow jam. Bring your music. Eyakufica ekuthathi kubuyisele nje emizweni ethize yothando. I want to play it for you on a Sunday. I want to make sure you have a greatest Sunday ever, the Sunday you never had in your life. This coming Sunday, together, you and I will be enjoying the good music. So don't change the dial on a Sunday. Makuphuma nje noma ubaba uNtanzi noma ke ubaba uShows phathwa bubabilo yedwa kubona mina nawe sobe sisihlangene phezulu ngomculo omnandi sivalisana kamnandi kwiblast from the past. 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So wena nje stay tuned. Kungulo FM is here to give you nothing but the best of good music. How can you stand the rain? New edition. That's one of the track akhona kwi playlist ya Sunday. Don't. Hayi kwenye ndawo. 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

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Is it really a last day of the blast from the past? Blast from the past. Yeah, definitely it is. Yeah, you know what? I thought about it. I think it was so emotional. I must tell you, after I was told, I cried. Sit down and look at myself. Yeah. But you know what? This one is specially made for you. So I am asking myself, all the good music I was planning for you, all the playlist I prepared for you, how am I supposed to live without you? 3:09. Konke okwenzayo uzenzela wena nokwenza abantwini ukubheke ukuthi wenzani ngoba kusasa kuzobuya bese sike nqoba ukubi ngokwenza okuhle. Hashtag the journey continues. You and I, let us meet on Sunday. Since sishayeza ama-last, sishayeza umvaleliso kwi-blast from the past. Emsazweni kumgongolo FM. Tell me, how am I supposed to live without you? How am I supposed to live without the blast from the past and the soul in the R&B? Yeah, enjoy good music. Sorry, guys.

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2: The other day was doing an interview. Young man that was interviewing us knew a lot about the mighty clouds. 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
3: Hayi, uneyidingo sebalitho akasona isigebengu. 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What? Kuleka Nathan, into esifuna ukuyibamba indlala yakho nje kuphela. Hayi wena. Nando's. Oh, what a place.
4: 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Her voice, her power, her impact. This Women's Month, we celebrate the women who are changing the world around them. This message is brought to you by the Department of Women, Youth and Persons with Disabilities.
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Principal Lagumlaleli, what's your merit spec in the mood with Mr. Kenny K? Rachel Bell, when I dream in color. Oh, but today, Gushogi Tizo and Kulu Merry Go Round, King Kuzani, Lema Totage, Parliament in Kulu, Etambuza, Ekaiti section. 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

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Oh, Matutake, a Shumige Subage Shakalulungim Zuzu, a Selapobitubumani, Hora, Le Shumina Nyengo, 11 o'clock, so winning of Sinier to Laposi Shakulukona, City Retro Wednesday. Oh, Matutta Sitatake down memory lane. 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

umsakazo omkhulu FM, umsakazo kwaro 7.6 FM, Jamin Stewart, shalom nandi. We don't have to take our clothes off. Oh, my daughter, we are having a good time. 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The sound of choice of KZN's capital. I gave you two songs that take you down memory lane. 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Imzuzu shakalulu nye, 9 minutes after 11. 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

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Sambe seEastern Cape. 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Butterworth Ecuwa. 14 to 25. 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